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1: What is your behavior of choice this evening? Do I sound a little cheesy?
2: 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Where's the money? 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